0: Caracol Estéreo 99.9 FM.
1: Yo, I've been married a long time ago. Where did you come from? Where did you go? Where did you come from? Cutting

0: before you go, there's something I want you to have.
1: Oh, it's beautiful. But wait a minute, isn't this...
0: Yeah, yes it is.
1: But I thought the old lady dropped it into the ocean in the air.

0: it's hard to say that I'd rather stay awake when I'm asleep, because my dreams are bursting at the seams.
1: Tardes, tardes de Caracol Estéreo 99.9 FM.